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2: Here's a look at your first warning weather on Q106. Slight chance of thunderstorms tonight, otherwise mainly clear skies. Lows dip down to about 73. Winds out of the north, around 5 miles per hour. Partly cloudy skies tomorrow. Chance of thunderstorms. Daytime highs approaching 90. Mainly clear tomorrow night. Slight chance for storms, 73. From the Withers Weather Center, I'm meteorologist Paul Trombley on Southern Illinois' Classic Hits, Q106. Currently, it's 79 degrees.

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1: Here's a look at your first warning weather on Q106. Slight chance of thunderstorms tonight, otherwise mainly clear skies. Lows level off around 73, winds out of the north around 5 miles per hour. Chance for storms tomorrow, high of 90. Lows around 73 tomorrow night, slight chance of thunderstorms. From the Withers Weather Center, I'm meteorologist Paul Trombley on Southern Illinois' Classic Hits, Q106. Right now, it's 77 degrees.

This has got to be the saddest day of my life. I called you here today for a bit of bad news. I won't be able to see you anymore because of my obligations and the ties that you have. 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And since this is our last day together, I want to hold you just one more time. 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I want to remember you just like this. Let's just kiss.

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1: Here's a look at your first warning weather on Q106. Lows dip down to about 73 with fog tonight under mainly clear skies. Winds out of the north around 5 miles per hour. Chance for storms with fog early tomorrow. Highs around 90. Slight chance of thunderstorms tomorrow night. Lows around 73, mainly clear skies. From the Withers Weather Center, I'm meteorologist Paul Trombley on Southern Illinois' Classic Hits, Q106. Right now, it's 76 degrees.

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1: It's Lottery Week, and the Illinois Lottery is celebrating more than 50 years of giving back. 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
1: Here's a look at your first warning weather on Q106. Lows dip down to about 73 with fog tonight under mainly clear skies. Winds out of the north around 5 miles per hour. Chance for storms with fog early tomorrow. Highs around 90. Slight chance of thunderstorms tomorrow night. Lows around 73, mainly clear skies. From the Withers Weather Center, I'm meteorologist Paul Trombley on Southern Illinois' Classic Hits, Q106. Right now, it's 74 degrees.

0: At Jim Hayes in Harrisburg, they're here for you just like family.
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1: This Friday night is another family movie night in Benton. 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
1: Here's a look at your first warning weather on Q106. Clear skies with fog in spots tonight with a low of 73. North winds around 5 miles per hour. Chance of thunderstorms with fog in spots early tomorrow. Highs level off around 90. A mix of clouds and sun. Mainly clear tomorrow night. Slight chance of thunderstorms. Lows level off around 73. From the Withers Weather Center, I'm meteorologist Paul Trombley on Southern Illinois' Classic Hits Q106. Currently, it's 75 degrees.

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1: 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She's 3.
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1: 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She's 5.
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7: Here's a look at your first warning weather on Q106. Lows level off around 73, fog in spots, overnight under clear skies, north winds around 5 miles per hour. Chance of thunderstorms with fog in spots early Thursday, high of 90. Lows level off around 73, Thursday night, slight chance of thunderstorms. From the Withers Weather Center, I'm meteorologist Paul Trombley on Southern Illinois' Classic Hits Q106. Currently 75.

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1: Are we there yet?
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5: Here's a look at your first warning weather on Q106. Mainly clear skies develop, with fog at times, overnight, with lows around 73. Northerly winds around 5 miles per hour. Sunshine mixed with clouds at times, with fog in spots, early Thursday, chance of thunderstorms. High temperatures reach up to 90. From the Withers Weather Center, I'm meteorologist Paul Trombley on Southern Illinois' Classic Hits, Q106. Right now, 74.

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4: Here's a look at your first warning weather on Q106. Mainly clear skies develop, with fog at times, overnight, with lows around 73. Winds out of the north, around 5 miles per hour. Sunshine, mixed with clouds, with fog at times early Thursday. Chance of thunderstorms. High temperatures reach up to 90. From the Withers Weather Center, I'm meteorologist Paul Trombley on Southern Illinois' Classic Hits, Q106. Currently, it's 74 degrees.

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1: This Friday night is another family movie night in Benton. 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
1: Are we there yet?
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1: Are we there yet?
5: Here's a look at your first warning weather on Q106. Lows around 72 overnight under mainly clear skies. Northerly winds around 5 miles per hour. Chance of thunderstorms Thursday. Daytime highs approaching 90. Partly cloudy skies. Partly cloudy Thursday night. Slight chance for storms. Lows dip down to about 74. From the Withers Weather Center, I'm meteorologist Paul Trombley on Southern Illinois' Classic Hits, Q106. Currently, it's 73 degrees.

this Friday night is another family movie night in Benton. This time, the movie Trolls will be shown at 7 p.m. From 6 to 7, there's going to be musical entertainment. There will be hot dogs and popcorn. And also, April's Tropical Snow will be on site. 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
2: Still no.
1: Now?
2: Cole, we've been on the road for 7 minutes. Hold on.
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6: Here's a look at your first warning weather on Q106. Lows around 72 overnight under mainly clear skies. Northerly winds around 5 miles per hour. Chance of thunderstorms Thursday. Daytime highs approaching 90. Partly cloudy skies. Partly cloudy Thursday night. Slight chance for storms. Lows dip down to about 74. From the Withers Weather Center, I'm meteorologist Paul Trombley on Southern Illinois' Classic Hits, Q106. Currently, it's 73 degrees.

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2: Here's a look at your first warning weather on Q106. Chance for storms today. Otherwise, sunshine mixed with clouds at times. High temperatures reach up to 90. Westerly winds around 5 miles per hour. Partly cloudy again tonight. Slight chance of thunderstorms. Lows dip down to about 74. Chance of thunderstorms tomorrow. Highs around 91. From the Withers Weather Center, I'm meteorologist Paul Trombley on Southern Illinois' Classic Hits, Q106. Currently, it's 73 degrees.
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here's a look at your first warning weather on Q106. Chance for storms today. Otherwise, sunshine mixed with clouds at times. High temperatures reach up to 90. Westerly winds around 5 miles per hour. Partly cloudy again tonight. Slight chance of thunderstorms. Lows dip down to about 74. Chance of thunderstorms tomorrow. Highs around 91. From the Withers Weather Center, I'm meteorologist Paul Trombley on Southern Illinois' Classic Hits, Q106. Currently, it's 73 degrees. The No Slow.

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0: Withers Broadcasting in the Southern Illinois Newsroom, I'm Ed Heisted. A juvenile remains in custody following a stabbing outside the McDonald's in Johnston City. Police say a large group became involved in a fight in the parking lot around 5:30 Wednesday evening. A man suffered a stab wound and was taken to a hospital with injuries believed to be non-life-threatening. Authorities have not released any names or ages of those involved. The investigation remains underway. A federal judge has added 224 months to the sentence of 42-year-old Christopher Collins, an inmate at FCI Marion. Collins admitted creating 11 hand-drawn images depicting the sexual abuse of children and distributing them to other inmates. He was already serving 20 years for previous child pornography convictions. The additional sentence will be served consecutively, extending his federal imprisonment by nearly 19 years. Illinois 37 will close in both directions, about a mile south of Marion, beginning at 6 p.m. Friday. Crews will be replacing a culvert between Norris Road and Maxine Lane. Drivers will be detoured along Illinois 148 and Interstate 57 during that closure. The highway is expected to reopen by 6 a.m. Monday, weather permitting. Southern Illinois University is ranked sixth in the Missouri Valley Football Conference preseason poll. The Salukis received one first-place vote, while South Dakota State was picked to finish first. SIU opens the season August 27th at West Florida before hosting Southeast Missouri State on September 12th. The October 17th homecoming game, by the way, will be televised nationally on ESPN. Senate Judiciary Committee Chairman Chuck Grassley says former Special Counsel Jack Smith obtained phone records involving 44 members of Congress during the Trump investigation. Wisconsin Senator Ron Johnson called the discovery a grotesque example of alleged Justice Department weaponization. Missouri Senator Josh Hawley alleges the Justice Department failed to follow its own screening procedures.
1: He absolutely read them. He absolutely shared them with members of his team, and all of that illegally.
0: That's what's happening. For Withers Broadcasting, I'm Ed Heisted in the Southern Illinois Newsroom.
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Southern Illinois' classic hits, Q106. 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Right now, you're in the middle of the no slow, no repeat workday on Q106.

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1: We're going to dance. 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
1: 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They include Betty Moore Coleman, also Tracy Burgerbury, Greg Chamness, Howard Stevens, Vera Marie Coleman, Samantha McClure, Riley Wilson, Rebecca Shelby, Kaylin Thomas, Jayla Foster, and also Lori and Darren Simmons have an anniversary today. Some of our other celebrity birthdays include Phoebe Cates, Will Ferrell, Jenna Lewis, Corey Feldman, Stuart Copeland, Michael Flatley, Annalyn McCord, and Jayma Mays. That's a look at our SI Bowl Birthday Bash for today. 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
2: Here's your Section 618 Sports. Major League Baseball had the day off with the All-Star break. They get back in action today. The Phillies and the Mets in the lone game to return to the Major League Baseball season. They get back in full swing on Friday. The Cubs are at home against the Twins, the Cardinals on the road against the Diamondbacks, and the White Sox play in Toronto against the Blue Jays. In news from Big League Baseball, the first-place Milwaukee Brewers have padded their starting rotation by trading for Houston Astros' often-injured right-handed pitcher, Lance McCullers Jr., and lefty Colton Gordon yesterday. In return, the Astros get minor league outfielder designated hitter Jaden Fielder, the son of former Brewer star Prince Fielder, and the grandson of Cecil Fielder. The Brewers will also pick up $2.5 million worth of McCullers' remaining $6.72+ million salary this season, as the Astros' longest tenured pitcher was in the final year of a 5-year, $85 million contract. They played in the Prospect League last night, and your Thrillville Thrillbillies picked up a victory at Mountain Dew Park. They beat the Bombers from Du Bois County 3-2. Thrillville back in action tonight at Mountain Dew Park as the Decatur Beanballers come to town. 7 o'clock, the first pitch. From the National Football League, running back Alvin Kamara will play for the Saints in 2026 on a reworked contract. Details of Kamara's restructured deal were not immediately known. He was set to make up to $11.5 million in base salary this season, although the Saints renegotiated his contract for salary cap purposes in early March. In addition, $3 million of that salary became guaranteed last year. And Dallas Cowboys wide receiver George Pickens will officially play the 2026 season on his $27.3 million franchise tender after yesterday's deadline for tag players to agree to long-term deals passed. Pickens has already signed his franchise tender, putting him under contract for the 2026 season. From the National Basketball Association, Atlanta Hawks forward Muhammad Gaye could miss the start of the 2026-2027 season after he had surgery for a fractured left foot that he suffered in a workout. Gaye had the surgery Tuesday after he sustained the injury on July the 8th. He averaged 4.4 points a game and 3.6 rebounds for Atlanta last season. The Hawks say that Gaye's status will be updated in 3 to 4 months, a timeline that could overlap the start of next season. And in the World Cup, Argentina came from behind against England and won by a score of 2-1 to reach the World Cup final, which they'll play on Sunday at MetLife Stadium in East Rutherford, New Jersey. against Spain. That game will start at 2 o'clock on Sunday afternoon. The third-place game will be played on Saturday at Hard Rock Stadium in Miami, Florida, as France takes on England. And we're approaching the start of the high school football season in Southern Illinois, and that is why you need to download the Section 618 app. You'll have the best seats for high school sports in Southern Illinois right at your fingertips. I'm Todd Bryant. Have a great day.
3: Here's a look at your first warning weather on Q106. Chance for storms today. Otherwise, sunshine mixed with clouds at times. High temperatures reach up to 90. Westerly winds around 5 miles per hour. Partly cloudy again tonight. Slight chance of thunderstorms. Lows dip down to about 74. Chance of thunderstorms tomorrow. Highs around 91. From the Withers Weather Center, I'm meteorologist Paul Trombley on Southern Illinois' Classic Hits, Q106. Currently, it's 73 degrees.
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0: I'm Ed Heisted for Withers Broadcasting in the Southern Illinois Newsroom. The Illinois 1 and Illinois 141 intersection in Gallatin and White counties is being closed in two stages for reconstruction. Illinois 1, north of the intersection, remains closed through Saturday with traffic detoured along U.S. 45 and Illinois 141. The south side will close from July 20th through July 25th. That detour will use Illinois 141, U.S. 45, and Illinois 142. Two people have accepted plea agreements in White County Court. 59-year-old Dawn Marks of Marion received 2 years of court supervision and a fine for unlawful possession of cannabis by a driver. Jordan Taylor of Evansville received 2 years of supervision and a fine after pleading to driving with a blood alcohol level above the legal limit. Taylor must also complete a DUI evaluation and treatment. Work to address safety concerns at Little Grassy Lake Dam in Williamson County remains on schedule. The lake's been drained for more than a year to reduce pressure on the aging dam and spillway. Engineers are continuing to study possible repair options. Officials say a public comment period will be held before a final plan and construction schedule are selected. Country artist Jesse Keith Whitley will perform a free concert at the Rand Lake Spillway Saturday, July 25th. Trace King and Connor Ray will open the concert. When the music begins at 6:30 p.m., food vendors will begin serving at 5:30. Those attending are encouraged to bring lawn chairs or blankets for the event. It's hosted by the Rand Lake Area Tourism Council. The IRS says more than 4 million children have been enrolled in Trump accounts since their July 4th launch, allowing families to invest in the stock market for them. Goldman Sachs CEO David Solomon says his company is matching employee contributions to help children learn about investing and building wealth.
1: Have them participate in a young age. His vision was to create a technology or an application that would allow them to watch and look real time at what they owned and how it compounded. And I just don't think people understand the power of compounding.
0: That's what's happening for Withers Broadcasting. I'm Ed Heisted in the Southern Illinois Newsroom.
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0: 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And here's a clue to help you out.
1: It's time to play the Reed's Heating and Air Q106 quiz, courtesy of Reed's Heating and Air, located at 315 South Main Street in Benton. 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All right, today's Q106 quiz, courtesy of Reed's Heating and Air, is actually about our friends across the pond. In a survey of 2,000 British adults, which I really think this probably mostly applies to folks in the United States as well. In a survey of 2,000 British adults, 54% say they want to find more time for this. 618-439-4100. In a survey of 2,000 British adults, 54% say they want to find more time for this. All right, let's see what you guys come up with. 618-439-4100. Up for grabs today. It is Thrillbilly Thursday. And you can go see the Thrillbillies in Thrillville on us with a pair of tickets if you are the winner today. 618-439-4100 to get your guesses in playing the Reed's Heating and Air Q106 quiz. In a survey of 2,000 British adults, 54% say they would like more time for this.

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0: Here's your Section 618 Sports. Major League Baseball had the day off with the All-Star break. They get back in action today. The Phillies and the Mets in the lone game to return to the Major League Baseball season. They get back in full swing on Friday. The Cubs are at home against the Twins, the Cardinals on the road against the Diamondbacks, and the White Sox play in Toronto against the Blue Jays. In news from Big League Baseball, the first-place Milwaukee Brewers have padded their starting rotation by trading for Houston Astros' often-injured right-handed pitcher, Lance McCullers Jr., and lefty Colton Gordon yesterday. In return, the Astros get minor league outfielder designated hitter Jaden Fielder, the son of former Brewer star Prince Fielder, and the grandson of Cecil Fielder. The Brewers will also pick up $2.5 million worth of McCullers' remaining $6.72+ million salary this season, as the Astros' longest tenured pitcher was in the final year of a 5-year, $85 million contract. They played in the Prospect League last night, and your Thrillville Thrillbillies picked up a victory at Mountain Dew Park. They beat the Bombers from Du Bois County 3-2. Thrillville back in action tonight at Mountain Dew Park as the Decatur Beanballers come to town. 7 o'clock, the first pitch. From the National Football League, running back Alvin Kamara will play for the Saints in 2026 on a reworked contract. Details of Kamara's restructured deal were not immediately known. He was set to make up to $11.5 million in base salary this season, although the Saints renegotiated his contract for salary cap purposes in early March. In addition, $3 million of that salary became guaranteed last year. And Dallas Cowboys wide receiver George Pickens will officially play the 2026 season on his $27.3 million franchise tender after yesterday's deadline for tag players to agree to long-term deals passed. Pickens has already signed his franchise tender, putting him under contract for the 2026 season. From the National Basketball Association, Atlanta Hawks forward Muhammad Gaye could miss the start of the 2026-2027 season after he had surgery for a fractured left foot that he suffered in a workout. Gaye had the surgery Tuesday after he sustained the injury on July the 8th. He averaged 4.4 points a game and 3.6 rebounds for Atlanta last season. The Hawks say that Gaye's status will be updated in 3 to 4 months, a timeline that could overlap the start of next season. And in the World Cup, Argentina came from behind against England and won by a score of 2-1 to reach the World Cup final, which they'll play on Sunday at MetLife Stadium in East Rutherford, New Jersey, against Spain. That game will start at 2 o'clock on Sunday afternoon. The third-place game will be played on Saturday at Hard Rock Stadium in Miami, Florida, as France takes on England. And we're approaching the start of the high school football season in Southern Illinois, and that is why you need to download the Section 618 app. You'll have the best seats for high school sports in Southern Illinois right at your fingertips. I'm Todd Bryant. Have a great day.
1: Here's a look at your first warning weather on Q106. Chance for storms today. Otherwise, sunshine mixed with clouds at times. Highs level off around 90. Southwest winds around 5 miles per hour. Partly cloudy skies tonight. Slight chance for storms. Lows dip down to about 74. Chance of thunderstorms tomorrow. Highs around 91. A blend of clouds and sun. From the Withers Weather Center, I'm meteorologist Paul Trombley on Southern Illinois' Classic Hits Q106. Currently 75.
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1: We're playing the Reed's Heating and Air Q106 quiz. In a survey of 2,000 British adults, 54% would like to find more time for this. In a survey of 2,000 British adults, 54% of those surveyed said they'd like to find more time for this. Now, I said, you know, that I think this applies for a lot of folks in the United States as well. I'm gonna retract that just a smidge and say I think if 2,000 folks were surveyed in the United States, it would be less than 50%, but I still think it's applicable, okay? I definitely think this is more true for British folks than it is for folks in the United States. 54% say they'd like to find more time for this. All right, just a couple of things to share with some of the guesses we've had coming in so far. Shopping. Folks have said shopping. Relaxing. Well, the thing about relaxing is, I'm not saying you're wrong, but you got to get more specific than that. Some people might find this relaxing. Other people may not. Other people may not be interested in it at all. So that's the only bad thing about relaxing is that's such a general term and it could be different for other people. I'm looking for something specific. So 54% of 2,000 British adults say they'd like to find more time for this. 618-439-4100, playing the Reed's Heating and Air Q106 quiz with John Fogarty.

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We're playing the Reed's Heating and Air Q106 quiz this morning. In a survey of 2,000 British adults, 54% say they want to find more time for this. So some of the guesses we've had coming in so far, several of you have said to relax, which I'm not saying you're wrong, but that is a very general term and I'm looking for something specific. So I think relax, as far as this goes, might apply for some folks, but not for others. So you got to be more specific than that. We have had some folks say shopping or browsing. Of course, we got some browsing. Exercise. Tell me about it. Need more time for exercise. I need to both make more time for exercise and do it more often. So that's a good one for sure. And some folks have said just, you know, taking a walk or taking a stroll, which is very beneficial, but maybe, you know, not necessarily full-blown exercise. Still very good for you. Those are all great guesses, but not what we're looking for. When it comes to finding, in a survey of 2,000 British adults, time for themselves, 54% want to find more time for this. And there's your other hint. This has to do with finding time for themselves. 54% say they'd like to do this in relation to finding more time for themselves. 618-439-4100, playing the Reed's Heating and Air Q106 quiz with Journey.

Southern Illinois' classic hits, Q106. 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

0: 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The answer is up next.
1: We're playing the Reed's Heating and Air Q106 quiz this morning, getting some really good guesses in. In a survey of 2,000 British adults, when it comes to finding time for themselves, that's one of your hints. When it comes to finding time for themselves, 54% say they'd like to have more time for this. We've had folks say shopping, browsing, going for a stroll, exercising, relaxing, which again, relaxing might be part of it, depending on how you look at this, but it might not be relaxing for other folks. So the next hint I'm going to give you is that there could be multiple purposes for this. In other words, it could be education or entertainment. Okay? When it comes to finding time for themselves, in a survey of 2,000 British adults, 54% would like to find more time to do this. And that's your other big hint before we give you the answer coming up. It could be for education, or it could be for entertainment, or even both. It could be for both. 618-439-4100. We have up for grabs today a pair of tickets to see the Thrillbillies at home. Their season goes through August the 1st, so make sure you check out thrillbillies.com to plan your visit. And get your guesses into 618-439-4100 for your chance to win. It's the Eagles.

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4: Here's a look at your first warning weather on Q106. Chance for storms today. Otherwise, sunshine mixed with clouds at times. Highs level off around 90. Southwest winds around 5 miles per hour. Partly cloudy skies tonight. Slight chance for storms. Lows dip down to about 74. Chance of thunderstorms tomorrow. Highs around 91. A blend of clouds and sun. From the Withers Weather Center, I'm meteorologist Paul Trombley on Southern Illinois' Classic Hits Q106. Right now, 81.
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1: We're playing the Reed's Heating and Air Q106 quiz in a survey of 2,000 British adults. 54% want to find more time for this. All right, and we told you that it has to do with finding time for themselves. And it could be educational or entertainment. Maybe both. It is not shopping or browsing, exercise, taking a stroll, taking a walk. Nothing like that. And as far as relaxation, well, that's pretty general. I need something more specific because it might be relaxing to some folks. It might not be to others. 618-439-4100 to get your last second guesses in. Specializing in heating, ventilation, and air conditioning systems, Reed's Heating and Air Conditioning is dedicated to providing quality workmanship at competitive prices. 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All right. Are you ready for the answer? 54% of 2,000 surveyed British adults say when it comes time for finding time for themselves, 54% want to find more time for getting lost in a book. So if you said books or reading, you have got it right. Now, you know, again, some folks really enjoy reading, really find it relaxing. Some folks may not. Some folks might find it a little bit stressful. Of course, depending on the reason for reading, you know. If you have any vision difficulties, it might be a little bit stressful. If you're being forced to do it for a reason other than enjoyment, it might be a little bit stressful. But for the most part, yes, lots of folks find reading relaxing, getting lost in a book for sure. And I think it's something we could all spend a little bit more time doing. I know I could. 54% try to find more time getting lost in a book. We will be in touch with our winner for a pair of Thrillville Thrillbillies tickets, and it's Thrillville Thrillbilly Thursday, so we'll have more chances for you to win throughout the day.

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Southern Illinois' original home of the classic hits. We're Q106. Hello there. It's Thursday. You've got Todd Bryant in the Classics Cafe, and she is going to bop.

Hey, it's almost lunchtime. We know you deserve a break. Hang in there. We've got more favorites coming your way on the Classics Cafe with Todd Bryant on Q106.

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1: Here's a look at your first warning weather on Q106. Chance for storms today. Otherwise, sunshine mixed with clouds at times. Highs level off around 90. Southwest winds around 5 miles per hour. Partly cloudy skies tonight. Slight chance for storms. Lows dip down to about 74. Chance of thunderstorms tomorrow. Highs around 91. A blend of clouds and sun. From the Withers Weather Center, I'm meteorologist Paul Trombley on Southern Illinois' Classic Hits Q106. Currently 82.
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We know you deserve a break. Hang in there. 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

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It is the Classics Cafe. I am Todd Bryant, and I can't be the only one that wants to do the moonwalk when they hear this song. We have to clear some space in the studio and do my thing. It's Michael Jackson and Billie Jean, Q106.

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1: Are we there yet?
5: Here's a look at your first warning weather on Q106. Chance for storms today. Otherwise, sunshine mixed with clouds at times. Highs level off around 90. Southwest winds around 5 miles per hour. Partly cloudy skies tonight. Slight chance for storms. Lows dip down to about 74. Chance of thunderstorms tomorrow. Highs around 91. A blend of clouds and sun. From the Withers Weather Center, I'm meteorologist Paul Trombley on Southern Illinois' Classic Hits Q106. Right now, it's 84 degrees.
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1: Q106, it is quite the wild world we're in. That's Mr. Big. I'm Todd Bryan, Mr. Not So Big. And just another old-fashioned love song with three dog

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0: I'm Ed Heisted for Withers Broadcasting in the Southern Illinois Newsroom. The Illinois 1 and Illinois 141 intersection in Gallatin and White counties is being closed in two stages for reconstruction. Illinois 1, north of the intersection, remains closed through Saturday with traffic detoured along U.S. 45 and Illinois 141. The south side will close from July 20th through July 25th. That detour will use Illinois 141, U.S. 45, and Illinois 142. Two people have accepted plea agreements in White County Court. 59-year-old Dawn Marks of Marion received 2 years of court supervision and a fine for unlawful possession of cannabis by a driver. Jordan Taylor of Evansville received 2 years of supervision and a fine after pleading to driving with a blood alcohol level above the legal limit. Taylor must also complete a DUI evaluation and treatment. Work to address safety concerns at Little Grassy Lake Dam in Williamson County remains on schedule. The lake's been drained for more than a year to reduce pressure on the aging dam and spillway. Engineers are continuing to study possible repair options. Officials say a public comment period will be held before a final plan and construction schedule are selected. Country artist Jesse Keith Whitley will perform a free concert at the Rand Lake Spillway Saturday, July 25th. Trace King and Connor Ray will open the concert. When the music begins at 6:30 p.m., food vendors will begin serving at 5:30. Those attending are encouraged to bring lawn chairs or blankets for the event. It's hosted by the Rand Lake Area Tourism Council. The IRS says more than 4 million children have been enrolled in Trump accounts since their July 4th launch, allowing families to invest in the stock market for them. Goldman Sachs CEO David Solomon says his company is matching employee contributions to help children learn about investing and building wealth.
1: Have them participate in a young age. His vision was to create a technology or an application that would allow them to watch and look real time at what they owned and how it compounded. And I just don't think people understand the power of compounding.
0: That's what's happening for Withers Broadcasting. I'm Ed Heisted in the Southern Illinois Newsroom.
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0: It's the No Slow, No Repeat Workday. 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

G106, hey, we are halfway through the day. You've got the Classics Cafe into the noon hour, and there's just something about you. It's Level 42 on G106.

Q106 September, when the temperatures are cooler and it's not muggy. Oh, calendar, why do you keep me hanging on to the middle of July? Here's Kim Wilde on Q106.

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1: Here's a look at your first warning weather on Q106. Partly cloudy this afternoon with a chance for storms. High of 90, southwest winds around 5 miles per hour. Slight chance for storms tonight. Lows dip down to about 74, partly cloudy. Chance for storms tomorrow. Highs level off around 91. Sunshine mixed with clouds at times. From the Withers Weather Center, I'm meteorologist Paul Trombley on Southern Illinois' Classic Hits Q106. Right now, 84.
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Q106, we'll have a new moon on Monday, according to Duran Duran. It's the Classics Cafe and the no slow, no repeat work day. 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
1: Here's a look at your first warning weather on Q106. Partly cloudy this afternoon with storms likely. High of 90, southwesterly winds around 5 miles per hour. Partly cloudy skies tonight. Slight chance of thunderstorms. Lows dip down to about 74. Partly cloudy tomorrow. Slight chance of thunderstorms. Highs level off around 91. From the Withers Weather Center, I'm meteorologist Paul Trombley on Southern Illinois' Classic Hits, Q106. Right now, it's 86 degrees.
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1: Here's a look at your first warning weather on Q106. Partly cloudy this afternoon with storms likely. High of 90, southwesterly winds around 5 miles per hour. Partly cloudy skies tonight. Slight chance of thunderstorms. Lows dip down to about 74. Partly cloudy tomorrow. Slight chance of thunderstorms. Highs level off around 91. From the Withers Weather Center, I'm meteorologist Paul Trombley on Southern Illinois' Classic Hits, Q106. Right now, it's 88 degrees.
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0: Don't just take me out to the ball game. 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

0: music from Cheap Trick on the Afternoon Delight on Q106, your original home for classic hits in Southern Illinois. Thank you so much for tuning in today. Hope your day is going well. We've got more sunshine today, but there is still a chance for some showers and storms. Those are really going to be scattered. Looking at radar a little bit earlier today, it was like a little bit here and a little bit there and a little bit here and lots of gaps in between. So 50% chance of storms today and a high of 89. Tonight, 30% chance of storms and a low 73. Tomorrow, 50% chance of storms, high 91. And for the weekend, mostly it looks pretty nice. Saturday's chance of rain and storms kind of keep shifting. I've seen 20, 30, 40, back to 30, back to 40. So don't know. But high of 93 Saturday, Sunday high of 92, and should see more sunshine than just a 20% chance of storms. We'll play Connect the Hits as we do Monday through Thursday. We give our brains a little break on Funky Fridays tomorrow afternoon. 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But we are going to give you a chance to win a pair. And remember that the season goes through August the 1st, so there's lots of home games this month remaining, but August 1st is the last home game. So if you have already won tickets with us and you haven't gotten those picked up yet, make sure you do that pretty quickly. Most people have. But then again, just remember, if you win with us today, you might want to start thinking about, you know, when you're going to go, because the season does end on the 1st, okay? So let's play Connect the Hits today. I will tell you that our songs will hopefully guide you to a celebrity birthday I'm looking for today.
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0: Song number one came to us from Cass Elliott with Dream a Little Dream. Song number two, Stand By Me from Benny King. And song number three, Goonies Are Good Enough from Cyndi Lauper. Well, you might have been saying, one of these is not like the other. That is absolutely 100% true. But in this particular connection, they all make sense because actor Corey Feldman was in a movie called Dream a Little Dream. He was also in a movie called Stand By Me. And he was also in a movie called Goonies. And that's just a few of the movies Corey Feldman has been in. A huge career, especially in the 80s. But yeah, all three of those song titles featured titles of movies that Corey Feldman has been in, and he's got a birthday today. Coming up, we'll look at our birthdays and events in music history, and we'll give you another chance to win some lottery tickets today, all right?
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1: We'll start with our birthdays and events in music history, starting first with some of our birthdays for today. It is July the 16th, and some of those musical births include Joe Gasserio, who worked with Elvis Presley, Buddy Merrill, and the Lawrence Welk Show, William Bell, as well as Denise LaSalle, Tony Jackson, also known as TJ, from Mercy Beat, The Seekers, Desmond Decker, from the Aces, Thomas Boggs, Box Tops, Mark McEntee from Divinyls, Stuart Copeland from The Police, Polly Hancock from Poppin' Jays, also Tito Jackson from 3T, WizKid, Kevin Abstract, and Luke Hemmings from 5 Seconds of Summer. Other events today in music history. In 1967, Joni Mitchell, Leonard Cohen, Judy Collins, Janis Ian, and so many more all appeared at the Newport Folk Festival in Newport, Rhode Island. 69, during recordings for Abbey Road, the Beatles worked on two new George Harrison songs, Here Comes the Sun and Something. In 77, Sean Cassidy went to number one on the U.S. singles charts with The Do Run Run. In 1981... was when we lost Henry Chapin. He passed away at the age of 38. That's a look at our birthdays and events in music history today. Here is Human League, Q106.

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And all this week, we are celebrating the Illinois Lottery. 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
1: Here's a look at your first morning weather on Q106. Sunshine mixed with clouds at times this afternoon, with thunderstorms likely. Highs level off around 90. Southwest winds around 5 miles per hour. Partly cloudy tonight, slight chance for storms, 74. Partly cloudy tomorrow, slight chance for storms, high of 91. From the Withers Weather Center, I'm meteorologist Paul Trombley on Southern Illinois' Classic Hits, Q106. Currently, it's 90 degrees.
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1: In our Blast from the Past today, 1993, Free Willy premiered in theaters. Also in 1982, Six Pack, starring Kenny Rogers, Diane Lane, Aaron Gray, Anthony Michael Hall, and Barry Corbin, was released. Billy Idol was released in 1982, featuring Hot in the City and White Wedding. Eyes Wide Shut with Tom Cruise and Nicole Kidman opened in theaters today in 1999. 1997, George of the Jungle with Brendan Fraser debuted in theaters. Summer Lovers, starring Peter Gallagher and Daryl Hannah, was released today in 1982. 1993, Hocus Pocus, starring Bette Midler, Sarah Jessica Parker, and Kathy and Jimmy, premiered in theaters. 1999, Lake Placid, starring Bill Pullman and Bridget Fonda, made its debut. Young Doctors in Love opened in 1982. It was an early film appearance by Demi Moore in that movie, too. 99, The Woods, starring Omar Epps, Taye Diggs, and Richard T. Jones, debuted in theaters. And 2004, iRobot with Will Smith made its debut. A Cinderella story starring Hilary Duff opened in theaters in 2004 today. That's a look at our Blast from the Past. Here is some John Lennon for you on Q106.

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1: In some music news, Alice Cooper has announced some new fall dates for this year. He's going to kick things off in Clearwater, Florida on the 27th of October. And right now it runs through the 21st of Nevada. Several breaks in there, but a couple of dates in late October and early November to mid-November. Now there is a St. Louis date. This is going to be at Stiefel, so November the 10th. If you want to jot that down, November the 10th, Alice Cooper is going to be at Stiefel Theater in St. Louis. So that's definitely for sure going to be the closest to home. Waukegan is going to be the next closest at the Genesee Theater. But yeah, Alice Cooper coming to St. Louis, November the 10th. It's Tina Turner, Q106.

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1: Here's a look at your first warning weather on Q106. Partly cloudy skies tonight with a slight chance of thunderstorms. Lows dip down to about 74. Winds out of the north around 5 miles per hour. Sunshine mixed with clouds at times again tomorrow. Slight chance of thunderstorms. Daytime highs approaching 91. Clear skies tomorrow night, 74. From the Withers Weather Center, I'm meteorologist Paul Trombley on Southern Illinois' Classic Hits, Q106. Right now, it's 90 degrees.
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It's music from Stories. It's Brother Louie on the Afternoon Delight. 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They are open through Labor Day. 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

0: For Withers Broadcasting in the Southern Illinois Newsroom, I'm Ed Heisted. A juvenile's been detained after a man was stabbed during a fight outside the Johnston City McDonald's. They say a large group began fighting in the parking lot around 5:30 Wednesday evening. The victim was taken to a hospital with injuries that were said to be non-life threatening. Police have not released additional information as the investigation moves forward. Illinois 37 will be closed between Norris Road and Maxine Lane beginning at 6 p.m. Friday for a culvert replacement project. The closure's about 1 mile south of Marion. It'll affect traffic in both directions. Motorists will be directed to Illinois 148 and Interstate 57. The road is scheduled to reopen by 6 a.m. Monday, that if the weather conditions allow. FCI Marion inmate Christopher Collins has been handed nearly 19 additional years in federal prison. The 42-year-old admitted drawing 11 images depicting the sexual abuse of children and then giving them to other inmates. Collins was already serving a 20-year sentence for earlier child pornography convictions. A judge ordered the new 224-month sentence to begin after his current sentence is completed. SIU has been selected to finish sixth in the Missouri Valley Football Conference preseason standings. The Salukis received one vote for first place, while South Dakota State led the conference poll. SIU begins the season August 27th at West Florida and hosts Southeast Missouri State on September 12th. The Salukis' October 17th homecoming matchup will air nationally on ESPN. President Trump will address the nation tonight, focusing on election security and potential threats to voting.
1: President Trump said this week his remarks will center on election integrity as well as other matters. Following a January election office raid in Georgia and months before the midterm elections, President Trump said what he'll say is important.
2: It doesn't get bigger, because without free and fair elections, you don't have a country. We'll be discussing other things too, but it's going to be a very big announcement.
1: The president held back on specifics of the announcement he referred to. The Save America Act that calls for proof of citizenship and photo ID to vote has been a priority of the president's second term.
0: That's what's happening. For Withers Broadcasting, I'm Ed Heisted in the Southern Illinois Newsroom.
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It's the birds and turn on the afternoon delight on Q106. The Salvation Army is continuing their Christmas in July campaign. If you were out and about in Marion last weekend, you may have seen them doing some bell ringing. And this weekend on Saturday, they're going to be at Marion Walmart for a Stuff the Bus school supply drive. So this is happening from 10 until 2. Donations collected during the event will be distributed to local students in partnership with White Ash Free Will Baptist Church. So again, that is happening from 10 until 2. The Salvation Army will also partner with the Marion Walmart once again for a Stuff the Bus school drive this Saturday, 10 to 2. So you can help out with making donations during that Stuff the Bus event this weekend. It's UB40.

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1: 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Beginning tomorrow, they will present the first drop of the collection, available exclusively through Discogs. The debut drop will feature more than 1,000 of the collection's most sought-after LPs, singles, CDs, and more, drawn from a collection of more than 30,000 items, with additional drops to follow. The first drop showcases some of the collection's most coveted pieces, including test pressings of Bad Brains' Rock for Light and New Order's Movement, a promotional copy of Alice in Chains' We Die Young, first pressings of Joni Mitchell's Blue, and much more. So it's a big, big collection. So for nearly five decades, Gilmore has been one of music journalism's most trusted and influential voices, chronicling the artist, albums, and cultural movements that shaped modern music. Since joining Rolling Stone in 76, he built a remarkable body of work through definitive reporting and landmark interviews with artists. So that first drop, again, is going to be available tomorrow through Discogs. It's Bangles Q106.

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1: Here's a look at your first warning weather on Q106. Partly cloudy skies tonight with a slight chance of thunderstorms. Lows dip down to about 74. Winds out of the north around 5 miles per hour. Sunshine mixed with clouds at times again tomorrow. Slight chance of thunderstorms. Daytime highs approaching 91. Clear skies tomorrow night, 74. From the Withers Weather Center, I'm meteorologist Paul Trombley on Southern Illinois' Classic Hits, Q106. Currently, it's 88 degrees.
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Boxing and the Silver Bullet Bandits, Main Street on the Afternoon Delight on Q106. Coming up this weekend, we've got the Saturday Night All Skate for You, 7 to midnight. This brings you all upbeat pop music from the 70s and 80s. It also features some new wave favorites. So you're going to hear all kinds of great stuff from folks like Whitney Houston and Debbie Gibson, Loverboy, Billy Ocean, and then, you know, some new wave favorites from folks like Talking Heads, Blondie, Gary Newman, OMD, just to name a few. It's big stuff. And on that note, coming up, we're going to talk about one of our new wave artists putting out new music. That's to come in some music news. It's the Guess Who, Q106.

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Fernando from ABBA on the Afternoon Delight on Q106. 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
1: In some music news, we mentioned earlier that one of our new wave alternative artists is coming out with new music. Echo and the Bunnymen have announced they're going to be releasing a new album called Apples for Isaac. This is due out September 18th, which is a loaded day for new releases. There's a lot of big albums coming out that day. And the lead single is available now, called Brussels is Haunted. That is available to stream. Apples for Isaac marks the Ian McCullough's led group, their first studio album since 2014's Meteorites. And almost every track on the LP features late Blondie drummer Clem Burke, who passed away during its recording. And they said the mighty, legendary Clem Burke, longtime friend of Mac, was integral to making this album and heartbreakingly passed away during its completion. Love you, Clem. So that's going to be amazing that he was so much of a part of this, but that is so sad that he passed away before it could be completed. So again, new Echo and the Bunnymen coming out September 18th, Apples for Isaac and Brussels is Haunted is the new single that's out now. It's Dire Straits, Q106.

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2: Here's a look at your first warning weather on Q106. Partly cloudy skies tonight with a slight chance of thunderstorms. Lows dip down to about 74. Winds out of the north around 5 miles per hour. Sunshine mixed with clouds at times again tomorrow. Slight chance of thunderstorms. Daytime highs approaching 91. Clear skies tomorrow night, 74. From the Withers Weather Center, I'm meteorologist Paul Trombley on Southern Illinois' Classic Hits, Q106. Currently, it's 88 degrees.
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Eric Clapton, Lay Down Sally on the Afternoon Delight on Q106. Hope you have a wonderful and safe rest of your evening. Of course, tomorrow we'll do Funky Friday for you, bringing you all upbeat, all up-tempo tunes from 3 to 7. And I hope that it's a good start to your weekend. It's Doobie Brothers, Blackwater, Q106.

0: Are we there yet?
1: No.
0: How about now?
1: Still no.
0: Now?
1: Cole, we've been on the road for 7 minutes. Hold on.
0: What is it?
1: Front door camera.
0: At home?
1: Yep.
0: Whoa, we're 3 states away. You can still see the house.
1: I can see the front door, the driveway, and apparently your Uncle Josh forgot to close the garage door.
0: Can you tell him?
1: Don't have to. Remote safe.
0: You can close a garage door from your phone?
1: Yep.
0: Whoa, that's cheating.
1: That's convenience.
0: What now?
1: Package delivery.
0: You know everything that's happening at home.
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4: It's the Afternoon Delight with Ashley on Q106.